Welcome to the tracks we have chosen from the current crop of new and recently released albums, standalone singles and EPs. This week we have Streetlight with Rebel Blood, Five Finger Death Punch with Legacy, and Kai Hansen and Gamma Ray with Born with a Hammer.

0: And those were the tracks we chose from the current crop of new and recently released albums, standalone singles and EPs. This week we had Streetlight with Rebel Blood, Five Finger Death Punch with Legacy, and that last one with more than a passing nod to the sound of Queen. We had Kai Hansen and Gamma Ray with Born with a Hammer.
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From Canada, Rob Marotti. And from Bulgaria, Intelligent Music Project. Please let us know what you think of these tracks.

0: Those were our obscure and lesser-known bands and artists of the week. We had from Austria, Badhoven with I Will Be There. 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

It was just one of those things, just one of those crazy flings, one of those bells that now and then rings, just one of those things. It was just one of those nights, just one of those fabulous flights, a trip to the moon on gossamer wings, just one of those things. If we thought a bit of the end of it when we started painting the town,

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1: A man's been charged with engaging in conduct in preparation of acts of terrorism, including against Reform UK leader Nigel Farage. Counter-terrorism policing say 28-year-old Joshua Kerry from Rotherham in South Yorkshire was charged relating to activity between May 2024 and July this year. He's due to appear at Westminster Magistrates Court. G7 leaders have agreed to release up to 100 million barrels of petroleum reserves within 4 months. It comes amid concerns about diesel supply as prices reach £2 a litre for the first time. Zap Polanski claims that the Green Party's electoral victories push Labour towards a more progressive governing agenda.
2: London turned green. The amazing Zoe and Liam and all of our new council leaders with their historic victories. Every corner of this country, Greens elected.
1: And the palm houses at the Royal Botanic Gardens in Edinburgh have reopened after a 5-year restoration. From Radio News Hub, I'm Lucy Gorman-Lee.
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1: Some rain with showers affecting central and southwest England and southeast Wales. Otherwise fine with some warm spells, a high of 20 degrees Celsius.

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1: The man accused of murdering Anne Widdecombe has also been charged with a terror plot against Reform UK leader Nigel Farage. Counter-terrorism policing say 28-year-old Joshua Carey from Rotherham in South Yorkshire was charged relating to activity between May 2024 and July this year. Carey is due to appear at Westminster Magistrates Court on the 7th of October. Manchester City have appealed against a judgment that they broke financial rules. An independent commission found the club guilty in a report released earlier this week. Zach Polanski's called for a triple lock style guarantee for private renters at his party's conference.
2: 19-year-olds who can't afford student housing, so they're living with their parents and commuting to uni. But they're missing lectures because they can't afford the bus in and out. Missing out on living with strangers who could have become friends for life.
1: And this year's Strictly stars will hit the dance floor for Movie Week. From Radio News Hub, I'm Lucy Gorman-Lee.
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1: Some rain with showers affecting central and southwest England and southeast Wales. Otherwise fine with some warm spells, a high of 20 degrees Celsius. 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

the price. It's hard to count the times that two suffice. The one who shone, but whose souls are gone.

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1: The man accused of murdering Anne Widdicombe has now been charged with a terror plot against Nigel Farage. 28-year-old Joshua Carey of Burley Road in Rotherham is going to appear in court on Wednesday. Two men have been charged with a suspected terror plot targeting the Jewish community. 36-year-old Salem Anajan of Liverpool and 34-year-old Rahman Salehi of Salford are both due to appear in court. We're told both men arrived by small boats in 2020 and 2023. US President Donald Trump says a US export ban on diesel was never really on the table, despite repeatedly claiming it was being considered. It comes after the announcement that leading G7 nations agreed to release 100 million barrels of fuel and oil from emergency stocks. Yesterday in Britain, the price of diesel topped the £2 average for the very first time. And this year's Strictly Stars will hit the dance floor for Movie Week tonight. Routines will be based on a range of films, including The Devil Wears Prada. That's the latest from Radio News Hub. I'm Matthew Dudley.
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1: After a damp start for some, you can expect plenty of sunshine today. The northwest of Scotland remaining wetter though, with the odd shower across the south. Highs today of around 20 degrees Celsius.

You know, every now and then I think you might like to hear something from us. Nice and easy. But there's just one thing, you see. We never ever do nothing nice and easy. We always do it nice and rough. But we're gonna take the beginning of this song and do it easy. But then we're gonna do the finish.

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1: A man has been charged with preparation of acts of terrorism against the Reform UK leader Nigel Farage. Counter-terrorism policing says 28-year-old Joshua Carey from Rotherham was charged relating to activity between May of 2024 and July of this year. He's also accused of the murder of Anne Widdicombe. Two men are due in court, having been charged over an alleged bomb plot against the Jewish community. We're told both men arrived by small boats in 2020 and 2023. 36-year-old Salam Amajan of Liverpool and 34-year-old Rahman Salehi of Salford were charged yesterday and are due in court. Despite repeatedly claiming it was an option, the US President Donald Trump now says a ban on US diesel exports was never really on the table. Leading G7 nations yesterday agreed to release 100 million barrels of fuel and oil from their emergency stocks because of the pressure from the US. And England are back in Nations League action this evening. They travel to Croatia off the back of their 2-0 win over the Czech Republic. That's the latest from Radio News Hub. I'm Matthew Dudley.
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1: After a damp start for some, you can expect plenty of sunshine today. The northwest of Scotland remaining wetter though, with the odd shower across the south. Highs today of around 20 degrees Celsius.

Well, we heard Lola by The Kinks, Don't Stop by Fleetwood Mac, and There She Goes by The Lars. Now, the next three coming up, Here's Where the Story Ends, Slip Sliding Away, and A Little Time, is absolutely just a coincidence, because I was going to mention the Coast Gang who spent the night last night in the haunted headquarters in Ashington. So hopefully they have survived the night, but more of that later.

Well, I'm enjoying these songs this morning. They're easing me into Saturday. I hope they're not too cozy for you and you're still snuggled under your duvet or your quilt, trying to get your big toe into the cold October morning. I couldn't believe it was so dark. I don't know how Marky Mark does this every Saturday. Anyway, we've got three more coming up. We're going to get slightly wider awake as the 2 hours progress. So keep snoozing if you feel like it, because we've got some amazing tunes coming up for you to snuggle in with.

0: Ooh, close to me. Now that sounds a little bit more creepy than normal under the circumstances, because I've just been reading about the haunted headquarters where Coast FM have just spent the night. And it says on their website, built for the law, haunted by its history. Originally opened in 1897 as the central police station for the Pitt villages of South Northumberland, the building on Station Road has held confessions, convictions, and at least 7 unexplained deaths within its walls. Decommissioned in the 1990s, it stood silent for decades, but the activity never stopped. Well, enjoy your Saturday.
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Well, hopefully I'm easing you into the weekend. We're upping the tempo just ever so slightly. Although maybe, of course, it is just me that thinks 6 o'clock in the morning is an early time to get up. And actually, everybody else does that as a regular thing. I've already heard from my nephew, who's asking me, where does his granddad live? Because he can't remember the address. And is it too early to go and see him? Yes, on that count. And really, James, after all this time, granddad's lived there for 15 years. Anyway, also listening is Outlaw Pete, and he has asked me for the next two songs, Ultravox's Love's Great Adventure and UB40's Where Did I Go Wrong? So Outlaw Pete, happy Saturday to you, and thank you for tuning in.

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1: Well, thank you, Outlaw Pete, for those. I think I'm something of a singles expert from 1980s, largely only because I lived through it and always had a competition with Neil Baxter at school as to who had the most singles and who had the best singles. But I've never heard that UB41 before, so thank you very much. I'd also like to shout out to Richard Farrer, who WhatsApped me yesterday during the Friday Drive Time show. And for some reason, I absolutely did not see that message. So I'm so sorry, Richard. If you're listening, Flowers in the Rain is coming up later, especially for you.

Well, lots of people are getting in touch this morning. I'm not used to this because I don't know what people are doing on a Friday between 4 and 6, but they're certainly not WhatsApping me, apart from poor Richard, as we mentioned earlier. Anyway, if you want to WhatsApp, go for 07 858 429 316, and that is exactly what Jason from the Cramlington Village Club has done this morning. He was up bright and early reminding me about the Clubland night with Coast Radio Live on the 10th of October at Cramlington Village Club, and that's just £3 entry. Some tickets are available behind the bar at the venue, but you can pay on the door, and the doors open at 5 p.m. And the first 10 people to pay on the door will get in for free, and they also have got some free shots on the bar. So I bet you're awake now, people, aren't you? Getting to race down to the Village Club to get your tickets, or to be first in the queue to pay on the door and get in for free. So don't forget that on the 10th of October with Coast Radio Live at that event.

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1: A man has been charged over an alleged terror plot against Nigel Farage. Johnny Holmes has the details.
2: 28-year-old Joshua Kerry of Bearley Road in Rotherham has been charged with one count of preparation of terrorist acts for incidents between May of 2024 and July this year. He has also been accused of the murder of Anne Widdecombe, with Home Secretary Shabana Mahmood offering Mr. Farage and his family her profound sympathy.
1: Two men have been charged with a suspected terror plot targeting the Jewish community. 36-year-old Salem Amajan of Liverpool and 34-year-old Rahman Salehi of Salford are both due to appear in court. US President Donald Trump says a US export ban on diesel was never really on the table, despite repeatedly claiming it was being considered. It comes after the leading G7 nations agreed to release 100 million barrels of fuel from their emergency stocks. And finally, England are back in Nations League action tonight. They travel to Croatia off the back of their 2-0 win over the Czech Republic. That's the latest from Radio News Hub. I'm Matthew Dudley.
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1: After a damp start for some, you can expect plenty of sunshine today. The northwest of Scotland remaining wetter though, with the odd shower across the south. Highs today of around 20 degrees Celsius.
4: Well, now people, it is 8 o'clock. I can't believe that first hour has gone so quickly. If you are still in bed, it probably is time to start making a move. Although this next one might give you a couple more minutes, well, actually 5 more minutes for it to finish off your cup of tea. Flyboy Mark has requested Hurricanes and Butterflies by Muse for Bussy. So enjoy, and then we're really going to start waking you up.

Well, I love that. Feel all right. That's proper woken me up on a Saturday. And talking of feeling all right in my best Alan Partridge link section, there's loads of things coming up to go and join in, to go and have a go at. I haven't got time to mention them all, but I'll do a couple now. On the 11th of October, which is next Sunday, is the 54th annual Openshore Angling Competition. And there's a £1,000 prize for the heaviest fish and a £500 prize for the heaviest bag. And fishing is from 9 until 1 p.m. You need to register at the Bankhouse Club. Tickets for that are on sale now. Sitting still is not your bag. What about line dancing, a charity event in aid of cancer research? Wear something pink. That's also at the Bankhouse at New Biggin on Thursday, the 15th of October. It's £7 and there's a £5 minimum entrance fee. You know, donations are welcome. There's a raffle and bingo, and it's all in aid of Macmillan Cancer Support. Sorry, I got that wrong in the first place. And finally, for now, let's see what we have got. We've got the Travellers Rest at Choppington are advertising their Halloween party on Friday the 30th of October from 12 until 2. Tickets are £6, free for under 2s. And you do get a visit, should you wish for this, from a Chucky mascot. There's disco, games, prizes, food, sweets. Keep your eyes open, people, because there's absolutely loads going on in southeast Northumberland to keep us all amused and entertained when you're not listening to Coast 106.6.

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0: So there's the track I was supposed to play yesterday on Drive Time for Richard, who had asked for Flowers in the Rain. And he reliably informs me that that was the first ever track played on Radio 1. And I was reflecting on what was the first track I played when I pitched up at Coast FM. And it was Shirley Bassey, Get the Party Started. So I'm proud to announce that I am just as edgy and with my finger on the pulse as Tony Blackburn. Imagine that.
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Well, we've had quite a few indie tracks this morning and I've really enjoyed them, but we're going to move on for some proper wake up sing-alongers, come on people, it's nearly 9 o'clock songs shortly. We heard The Verve with Lucky Man, The Killers, Read My Mind and The 1975 with Chocolate. And that has reminded me that I haven't had any breakfast yet, so I might nip to the Spoons for a cheeky breakfast to set me up for the day. Just don't tell Alison at Fat Club, please.

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0: Well, that's pretty much me done, I have to say. I would say it's been a pleasure, but I think now I need to go and have a little nana nap after my spoons breakfast. Obviously, other breakfasts are available. So we've just heard the Lightning Seeds and Deacon Blue, and if they didn't wake you up, then you might as well just stay in bed and call it a day until Sunday. So we've got a couple of ads coming up next. Then we've got Dodgy with Good Enough, George Ezra's Budapest, Wham, If You Were There. And then it will be more or less time for the Saturday show with G-Man and then the Heavenly Request show after that. So we haven't heard from anyone who stayed in the haunted headquarters. Maybe they'll get a message through round about lunchtime. Anyway, enjoy the rest of your weekend. I will hopefully hear from some of you on Friday afternoon 4 until 6 for Friday's drive time. See you. Happy weekend.
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1: The man accused of murdering Anne Widdecombe has been charged over an alleged terror plot against Reform UK leader Nigel Farage. Johnny Holmes explains.
2: Counter-terrorism police say that 28-year-old Joshua Kerry of Bearley Road, Rotherham, has been charged for activity between May of 2024 and July this year. Home Secretary Shabana Mahmood said an attack on anyone in politics is an attack on us all, with Kerry due in court on Wednesday.
1: Two men are also due in court. They're having been charged over an alleged bomb plot against the Manchester's Jewish community. 36-year-old Salem Amajan of Liverpool and 34-year-old Rahman Salehi of Salford were charged yesterday. Despite repeatedly claiming it was an option, the US President Donald Trump now says a ban on US diesel exports was never on the table. Leading G7 nations yesterday agreed to release 100 million barrels of fuel and oil from their emergency stocks. And finally, Taylor Swift has become the first artist to achieve 3 UK number one singles in 2026. That's the latest from Radio News Hub. I'm Matthew Dudley.
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1: After a damp start for some, you can expect plenty of sunshine today. The northwest of Scotland remaining wetter though, with the odd shower across the south. Highs today of around 20 degrees Celsius.

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1: Well, good morning. Here we are, first show of October 2026. It's 9 minutes after nine. I'm the J-Man, and I'm taking you through until midday. We opened this week with the Boo Radleys, Wake Up Boo, followed by Peggy Lee, and Oh, What a Beautiful Morning. And good morning to Caroline, Gabriella and Sebastian Thorpe down there in Anstey in Leicestershire. Good morning. Thank you for joining us. Next up, it's Andrew Gould, and thank you for being a friend.

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0: Just to remind you that we broadcast That Saturday Show from a satellite studio and we don't have access to the standard numbers. So we have our very, very own text line. It is 07708 132 256 and you can find that on the Facebook group for the show. Next up, we have a couple of requests for Elaine in Widrington. It's David Bowie with the Jean Genie. And then for Sue in Bedlington Station, Ram Jam and Black Betty.

0: Requested by Sue in Bedlington Station, that was Ram Jam and Black Betty. And before that, for Eileen in Widrington, David Bowie and the Chin Chini.
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0: It's Saturday and it's the traditional day for people to get married. So if you are getting married today, very best wishes for your future together from everyone here at Coast Radio. And the next few tracks are especially for you.

0: For anyone and everyone getting married today, that was especially for you. Frank Sinatra, Love and Marriage. R&J Stone with We Do It. Ronna Holden, Love You So. And Stanley Holloway, Get Me to the Church on Time.
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0: repeat Stan and anyone else who was chipping in this morning at the West Sleekburn Village Hall Saturday social and pub and pantry event between 10:30 and 12:30. The last three tracks were for you. We had Yes, Owner of a Lonely Heart, Heart with Barracuda, and Survivor, Eye of the Tiger.
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0: A quick reminder, TSS is broadcast from a satellite studio. We don't have access to the standard numbers, but we do have our very, very own dedicated text line. It is 07708 132256. If you have a request, text it in. And that's exactly what the next two people have done. So for Andy in Felton, we have New Order with Blue Monday. And then for Carly in Ashington, EMF with Unbelievable.
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Especially for Jeff and Laura in Ashington, that was Ray Charles and Shake Your Tail Feather. It's time for a bit of Mambo. 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Lou Bega, Mambo No. 5. And Alfredo Linares with Mambo Rock.

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4: 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Green Onions, of course. Twist and Shout, but before that, for cricket fans everywhere, it's Sewell Limbo.

0: 3 from Booker T and the MGs, Soul Limbo, Green Onions and Twist and Shout. It's just coming up to 6 minutes to 11 on Saturday the 3rd of the of October 2026, and I'll be back shortly.
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0: Yes, please remember that That Saturday Show is broadcast from a satellite studio and we do not have access to the standard numbers. However, we do have our own dedicated text number, which is 07708 132 256. So if you have a request for That Saturday Show, send us a message. And that's exactly what Annie Hart has done. Yes, that Annie Hart, otherwise known as the Crazy Chicken Lady of Ashington Town. Annie has requested Teddy Swims' Perfect Man.

As requested by Annie Hart in Ashington, that was Teddy Swims, Perfect Man. Next up, we have Reese Lee, Love on Me, and Pilot with Magic.

0: 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We'll be right back after these brief words from our sponsor.
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1: Next up on TSS, requested by Richard Farrer, we have Jive Bunny with Swing the Mood, and that's going to be followed by Katarina Valente with Samba de una Nota.

Requested by Paul Walls, who was gadding about somewhere in his coach. I think he's on his way to a concert to pick somebody up. I hope you've had your injections, Paul. That was Grandmaster Flash and Grandmaster Melly Mel with White Lines, Don't Do It. We're going to try again with Caterina Valenti, Samba di una nota, requested by Richard Farrar.

There you go, Caterina Valenti and Samba di Una Nota, which means one note samba. That's about it for me for this week. We hope you've enjoyed the show. Thank you all for your requests. Please remember, stay tuned. Coming up at midday, it's Tracy and the Heavenly Requests Show. And after that, we've still got some cracking stuff coming for you here on Coast Radio. Not only this evening, but through the entire week. I'm going to leave you with the Skids, Undertones, the Jam, the Psychedelic Firms, Talk Talk. And all I can say is, till next time, please take care, stay safe, be very, very good to one another. May you and yours find love, light and peace. Till next time, TT FN.

they must say goodbye. That time is now, and so with tears in either eye, we say goodbye, as people have said throughout the years. We leave this mortal coil on which we strut and fret our weary ways.

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2: The co-pilot of a Fly Dubai flight, which almost crashed last week, had attacked the pilot with the cockpit's crash axe. Donny Holmes has the details.
3: That's right. The United Arab Emirates officials have deemed it a terrorist incident, with the co-pilot being brought down by passengers and crew. He's been named as Omani national Hamam al-Hamami and had tried to take control of the plane, which was heading for Israel with 182 people on board. Investigations are underway to determine whether he was working alone or has a connection to extremist groups.
2: Two Iranian nationals have been remanded into custody, charged with preparation for terrorist acts. Salam Amajan and Rahman Salehi, 36 and 34, were arrested over an alleged bomb plot against the Jewish community in Manchester. And the second episode of The Celebrity Traitors drew in a peak audience of 8.6 million viewers last night. The next episode is on Thursday. That's the latest here from Radio News Hub. I'm Matthew Dudley.
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2: Looking towards the afternoon, the sun will continue to shine for many, but Scotland will be a bit wetter, especially in the northwest. Best temperatures in the southeast, though, highs of 20 degrees Celsius.
6: 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I'm Tracy and you're listening to The Heavenly Request Show. A huge thank you to the G-Man for some absolutely amazing music, as always. We've had a couple of messages in the studio here saying what fabulous range of tracks, easy to dance to. Someone was doing ironing while listening to you, G-Man. Thank you so much. I've been singing and dancing along with myself as well. So if it rains later, you can blame me because I was singing. Anyway, my show, I'm a spiritual medium. And my show is, if you would like it to a message from your loved ones in spirit, all you have to do is WhatsApp me in a song request. The longer the song, the better. So if you've got a short song, give us two, because if you've only got a 2-minute song, I can't write much down in that time. Just send me a song that reminds you of somebody. It was their favourite song, a song that you like. Tell me who you'd like to hear from and I will do my best to get a message from Spirit for you. The numbers you need are WhatsApp me on 07-858-429-316 or you can call me on 01670-432-107. And of course, if you know me personally, you can get in touch that way as well. So I've got a couple of songs on the system to start us off with. I'm trying to pull myself around because last night at our spiritualist church, we had a psychic evening with Brian Coulson and Graham Hunter. And wow, what an evening. Dawn and Maureen, who are on after me today, they were there. And you see this table moving by itself. People have got their hands rested on the top and you can see they're resting on the top. Nobody's holding the table and moving it. And wow, it was dancing at one point because, you know, we'll put music on to get the vibes going. Honestly, it was an amazing night. The atmosphere was fantastic. So I'm just trying to get myself around from that because it was a great evening. So anyway, so I've got on Crystal Gale, Don't It Make My Brown Eyes Blue, Pretenders, Brass in My Pocket and My Tight Body and Soul. So I will see you after this.

What a tune. It's been a while since I've heard that one. So, yeah, I was boogieing along to that one. So anybody who can see me on the Cameras Institute in the studio, well, you'll have some fun. Anyway, right, first up, we have a message for Sonia. She has asked for Lily the Pink by Scaffold, and it's for her mum. Apparently her mum loved this one. So let's see what we can get for you, Sonia.

0: All right, Sonia. Right. What I've got your mum. She's on about somebody who's getting headaches a lot at the moment. She's just letting you know she has been around. I don't know if there's stress, if it's stress headaches or what it is. I'm not entirely sure. I just know someone's getting headaches. There's a missed dentist appointment around. I don't know if it's you or someone around you, but somebody has missed a dentist appointment. All right. Now, she gave us iron. Now, I didn't know whether she meant an iron to iron your clothes or whether it was the medication iron. And then I did get it was the medication. All right. So I don't know whether you're a bit low on iron or what, or whether it's someone around you. I'm not entirely sure, but I was given iron for you anyway. She said you did it. Proud of you. She didn't open anything up. As you know, on this show, we don't open anything up because it's none of our business or anybody else's. But she says you did it and she's proud of you. You need to get motivated because it feels like you've got no energy and you just want to sit all day. She says, speak to the doctors about it. All right. I mean, that could be something to do with the iron. I'm not entirely sure. She's on about a problem with one of the windows. Now, she didn't tell us which window, but she said there's a problem with the window. You're carrying too much again. And I mean, items. I don't know whether you're getting stuff from the car or taking stuff through from the kitchen to the sitting room or from the sitting room to the kitchen or what. I don't know, but I know you're carrying too much because she says you're dropping things a lot at the moment. Don't carry as much and you'll not drop them. That's what she's telling us. All right. Oh, drop me pen there. See, I'm dropping things now just to prove a point. Right, she's on about writing things down from dreams. It seems like you've been having a lot of dreams recently. There's a message in there for you. So what we recommend when you're having dreams like that is have a pen and paper next to you. When you wake up, write it down. I know it's a pain sometimes, but write it down. And then at the end of the week, just look back at it and see what's in there. There's a message in there somewhere for you, all right? They don't make it easy for you, you know what I mean? They have to make a work for it. So, nothing comes easy these days. Right, she's on about, now I know you were telling us the other day that there was a banging on the pillow and it woke you up and frightened you. But what I got was banging on the pillow was a wake-up call to change things because you're not living at the minute, you're just surviving. And it's not good. So that's what that banging was. It was a wake-up call. I mean, she didn't half wake you up. But that's what she's saying that was, all right? She's brought through a clematis for you. I don't even know what a clematis looks like. I'll have to Google that one. She brought through purple for healing. And she wanted to bring through Rington's chocolate tea cakes. I was like, no, don't mind if I do. Thank you very much. And that's for a little bit of sweetness in your life for you. And I'll leave all I love with you and say thank you for getting in touch. Right, next up we have Pat messaged in and she wanted my special angel. Now, Pat, you said it was Bobby Vinton. You said Bobby Helms, then you said Bobby Vinton. No, it is Bobby Helms that we've got. All right. So that one's coming up. And then Celine Dion, I'm Alive. Let's see what I can get for you.
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0: Okay, Pat. Right. Right. I had your mum here, and she's on about headaches, but on the left side. So she's just letting you know that she has been around. She's saying that someone's getting ratty quickly. They're getting angry. She brought through the name of Tony. Now, I don't know if Tony's here or on the earth plane. In the spirit world, sorry. I'm not entirely sure. I didn't get a clear answer on that one. She was telling us that you're cracking up at something. Something's made you giggle. And you've just been really having a good old belly laugh, she's saying. She brought through cranberries for you. And she's on about pain in the big toe. No, I don't know if this is you or somebody else, but she was on about the big toe pain. She's on about you've been looking at new handbag. Another one, she says. Although you're not as bad as some people that we know when it comes to the handbags. But, you know, just so you know, she's been around you when you've been looking. Problem with your bank card again. She's on about a lost birthday card. And she's saying it's down the back of the unit. All right. Then Alan came in, and then I've got the kitchen cupboard door was open. Right. And if you haven't seen it yet, just watch out for it. But it's him just leaving it open, so you know he's been around you. All right. He mentioned butter. All right. He didn't elaborate on why, but you know I'll give you what I get. He's on about Clive, but Clive's here, and he was on about if you could just send some healing that way. He says you've heard banging upstairs. Well, you'll never guess what it was. It was Alan and Billy doing a jig. All right. They had the kilt on and everything. They were doing a proper jig. All right. He wanted to bring through carrot cake because it was somebody's favourite. He mentioned Calamity Jane. I'm sure that's a film. So again, didn't say why, but you know, I give you what I get. You need to let something go because it's driving you mad and it's not worth it. Again, they don't open anything up because nothing to do with any of us. He brought through jam and bread and tulips from Amsterdam. So that is what Spirit brought through for you. So I'll leave all that love with you and say thank you for getting in touch. Next up, we have got That'll Be the Day. And this is for Angela. Angela, it's only a 2-minute song. So I've put another Buddy Holly on for you as well, right? Which is True Love Ways. There is an advert that's coming on first, but let's see what we can get for you.
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All right, Angela. Right. So I have your mum, right? And she was saying she's so pleased that you're happy again. All right. Because she doesn't like it when you're sad. She really doesn't. She brought through the name of Jeannie. No, she didn't say whether she was in spirit or here on the earth plane. So I'm not entirely sure, but just remember I said that name, all right, Jeannie. She's saying she brought through toast and jam or marmalade because someone's living on toast at the moment. So just letting you know she's been around. Someone's having problems with her feet at the moment. And you're worrying about someone. She's not opening anything up because nothing to do with anybody else, but you're worrying about someone. So she knows that you are worrying, okay? You've had a few tears lately, but they've been happy tears rather than sad tears. So, you know, she's been around you. She says you've either booked a holiday or you're looking at booking a holiday. All right, I know she's on about a holiday, okay? She wanted to bring through grapes for some reason. Again, didn't open anything up, so I'll just give you what I get. She says your new neighbours are canny, so don't worry about it. All right. She says, give Dad a hug from me because he needs it at the moment. All right. And you were Mum's greatest gift. All right. She got quite emotional with that one because she come very close and she nearly had me in tears. She says, you need to treat yourself to something you've been looking at. So, yeah, whatever it is you've been looking at, treat yourself. Why not? That's what I say. And you need to make a phone call. It's a phone call you need to make, so make that phone call. And she wanted to leave you with pink roses. All right. Obviously, the pink is for love, as is roses. But pink is for a mother's love. All right, because it's a light pink. So I'll leave all of our love with you and say thank you for getting in touch. Next up, I had a lovely message from Dawn. And she wanted Dolly Parton, Coat of Many Colours. It's only on for 3 minutes, so I picked another Dolly Parton to go with it. I hope you don't mind. But I've got a couple of adverts coming up before that, so let's see what I can get for you.

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And I told him all the love my mama sewed in every stitch. And I told him all the story mama told me while she sewed, and how my coat of many colors

All right, Dawn. Right. What I got was, I got your grandma, and she was on about baking on Saturdays. That was her day to bake on a Saturday. And she's on about tea with the family. She brought back a memory that I used to have when we used to have tea at my grandma's house on a Saturday afternoon. And she's saying we need to bring it back because the family's always off doing other things. They need to come together once a week, you know, and spend some time together is what she's bringing forward. She's on about camping holidays, whether that's camping in a tent or a caravan. I'm not entirely sure. I just got camping holidays. And she's on about toasting bread on the fire. They got all coal fires. Oh, the best toast ever was made toasting the bread on the fire. Honestly, best toast ever. She's on about a car getting clamped. Now, I'm not saying this is yours. She went, listen out for that happening with someone in your circle. All right. So I'm assuming it's a friend or family, but it's someone in your circle. All right. On about that car getting clamped. She said she's so proud of everything you've done because you've done most of it on your own. But you feel like you've failed at certain things, but you haven't. You've done absolutely amazing. You really have. She's on about an argument within the family. It's not worth getting upset over. It'll blow over as quick as it came. It'll go.

But then once you're down, you're thinking, oh, this needs done. So you'll go and do that, then you'll come back, sit down, and then you'll get back up and do something else, and then you'll come back and sit down, then you're up again. By the time you've sat down after you've done everything, your cup has cooled. So she's just letting you know she's been around you. All right. So I'll leave all of our love with you and say thank you for getting in touch. Right. I do have another one coming up, but we're coming up to the news. So I'm going to put a couple of songs on just to take us up to the news, well, over the news. And then I will be back after the news with more messages. If you do want a message, all you have to do is WhatsApp me on 07 858 429 316, or call me on 01670 432 107. And you just have to give us a song, you know, whether it's your favourite song, your loved one's favourite song, a song that reminds you of them, you know, one that was played at a funeral, a birthday, a wedding, whatever, you know, doesn't really matter. And just tell us who you'd like to hear from, and I will do my best to get that message to you. All right. So, like I say, I will see you after the news.

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1: The co-pilot of a Fly Dubai flight which almost crashed last week has this morning been named. Johnny Holmes has more.
2: The co-pilot has been named as Omani national Hamam al-Hamami, with reports he had been banned from flying in Oman over concerns he had adopted extreme views. United Arab Emirates officials have deemed this week's incident a terrorist one, with al-Hamami being brought down by passengers and crew. We have heard he attacked the pilot with a cockpit crash axe.
1: The 25-year-old dual UK-Iranian national has been bailed following the RAF Fairford incident. According to the counter-terrorism policing, he was arrested on suspicion of preparation of terrorist acts. He's now the sixth man to be arrested in connection to the plot and then bailed. The man accused of murdering Anne Widdecombe has been charged with a terror plot against Nigel Farage. 28-year-old Joshua Kerry of Burley Road in Rotherham will appear in court on Wednesday. Home Secretary Shabana Mahmood said her profound sympathies are with Mr. Farage and his family. Despite repeatedly claiming it was an option, the US President Donald Trump now says a ban on US diesel exports was never really on the table. A ban would have left Britain competing with other nations to find an alternative source, driving prices even higher than the record ones we currently see at the pump. Leading G7 nations yesterday agreed to release 100 million barrels of fuel and oil from emergency stocks. And England continue their Nations League campaign today as they travel to...
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1: Looking towards the afternoon, the sun will continue to shine for many, but Scotland will be a bit wetter, especially in the northwest. Best temperatures in the southeast, though, highs of 20 degrees Celsius.
3: 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Of course, if you know me personally, you can get in touch that way as well. Right, okay, so I had a lovely phone call from Anne, and she wanted Dance With My Father by Luther Vandross. So let's see what we can get for you.

All right, Anne. Right. I did have Dad, but I also had an auntie who was close with Dad. She didn't give his name, but I did get that feeling, the auntie feeling, who was close to Dad. I mean, it might not have been a relative. You know how you get. Your mum and dad's best friends who you called auntie. Could have been like that, but I know it was an auntie who was close with Dad. Okay. I got the song Come On Eileen. All right. And that was from Dad. He's on about somebody having car problems at the moment. If it's not you, it's around you, but someone's having car problems. He's on about you're always cleaning. You never stop. You're always cleaning. There's always something that you need cleaning, he's saying. But you need to sit down and take time for yourself. All right. Give yourself a break. Cleaning the things that need cleaned will still be there tomorrow. Okay. He was a very straight talking gentleman. Yeah, Dad. But he would do anything for his family. His family were his world. They really were. But he's saying thank you for everything that you did for him. All right. Especially near the end. He brought through ginger snaps for you. And also cowboy and Indian films. He loved a cowboy and Indian films. And he's on about John Wayne. All right. Now, he gave his countdown. Now, I'm not sure if this is the programme countdown or whether there is a countdown to something exciting that's happening. He didn't open it up, so I'll give it to you either way, okay? He's on about Halloween. It's someone's favourite holiday. He wasn't keen on it, like, but it's somebody's favourite holiday that down here. And he's also saying, make sure you lock the back door. Didn't say why, so just make sure you lock the back door, okay? He's on about somebody's talking about going to Greece for a holiday. If you haven't heard about it, listen out for it. He wanted to bring through Campbell's soup with a crusty bun. And he wanted to leave you with a box of milk tray. All because the lady loves milk tray, is what he's saying. All right. Of course, milk tray is the box is purple, isn't it? And purple and blue are for healing. So that is being sent to you as well. So thank you so much for getting in contact with me, and I leave all his love with you and say thank you. Next up, this is the last one that I've got so far. So if you do want to request, you want to hear from your loved ones in spirit, WhatsApp me on 07 858 429 316, or call me on 01670 432 107. So I have got Fight Song by Rachel Platten and Elton John, I'm Still Standing, and this is for Simone. Let's see what I can get for you, Simone.

0: All right, Simone. Right. I've got your mom here and she says, you need to keep smiling and laughing. It's how we cope. All right. I'll be by your side the whole time. Just watch out for the little signs. Okay. She's on about a watch that belonged to her. I feel like it stopped at a certain time. And that time is relevant to her. So dig it out and have a look. She says, Mom didn't raise a quitter, so you fight for as long as it takes. All right. She brought through crab legs, and I've got no idea why. I really don't. We get the weirdest things, but I've got to give you what we get. Now, I've never had this before. This is the first that I've had this, but I had a dog barking. And I'm looking around the studio thinking, is there a dog in here? But there isn't. So I was like, right, okay. And I could see that I've got your dog here. And it's that she's coming through for protection and upliftment. All right. She gave us a custard sandwich. I mean, it doesn't sound very appetizing to me, but, you know, whatever people like, I suppose. You can't make your mind stay still. It's like in overdrive all the time. So she's just letting you know she's there. She's trying to help you. And she wants you to try guided meditation. All right, which is great if you can't keep your mind, if you can't empty your mind, because I can't. You know, you go out to try and do a meditation and your head just starts thinking of the shopping list or what you've got to do tomorrow or whatever. So a guided meditation is a great one to do because it takes you away from everything that you're thinking of. All right. She brought through a trampoline. No idea why, but, you know, I'll give you what I get. And extra strong mints. She wants to leave you with extra strong mints, all right? I feel she always had them on her. So I'll leave her love with you and say thank you for getting in touch. I've just had a message from Julie, and she has asked for Move Over Darling by Doris Day and The Last Waltz by Engelbert Humperdinck. I probably said that wrong. But anyway, let's see what we get for you, Julie.
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All right then, Julie. Right. What your mum is saying is one of the dogs has got a poorly paw at the moment. I don't feel it's bad. I just feel like I don't know if they've stood on something or they've got something stuck in that on that paw. So I'm not entirely sure. I just know they've got a bit of a poorly paw at the moment. Right. You've asked your mum a question. Right. But she says you know the answer because you are both very alike. So you know exactly what she would have said. All right. So that's why you haven't gotten the answer, because you know what you would say anyway. All right. She brought through shells. No idea why. She showed me a box that my grandma made out of it, like an old, I think it was a cigar box, and she put shells on it. She made a jewellery box out of it. But I know there's something to do with shells. All right. You can't stop overthinking about something. You're thinking about something, you just can't stop thinking about it. It's always there. And it's getting on your nerves a little bit, I would say. She mentioned carpets. Now, she didn't say if you needed new ones or you were looking at them or if there was a problem with them. She didn't say, she just said carpets. And, you know, when you say, well, what's with the carpets? And they go, just say it. You know, you've got to just say it, haven't you? She's on about you're thinking of moving. Now, I wasn't sure if this was a job or a house or what. I'm not entirely sure, but you're thinking of moving. You have a lot of lists, so you don't forget things. You're like me, I like a list. You know, if you're going somewhere, you have to write a list of things you need to take with you. Or if you've got things to do around the house, you write a list. And when you've done them, you cross them off. But she's on about you like a list. New opportunities are coming your way by November. All right. By the end of November, I should say. And she wanted to give you the 8th of November for an anniversary. Right? Or give it a day or two either side. But she's on about the 8th of November. All right? She's on about how you hate Christmas since she passed into spirit. She loved Christmas. But you're not too keen on it now, she's on about. She's also talking about the rose bush that was planted for somebody. So she'll let you know she knows about that. And she wanted to leave you with dark chocolate. All right. Because somebody liked a little bit of dark chocolate. So I'll leave our love with you and say thank you for getting in touch. That's all I have time for messages today. I have got some songs on the system to play. And I will be back after those.

All right. Well, it's time for me to go, I'm afraid. I have had a great afternoon with you all. I've had some lovely replies to the messages that I've given out. It's the first time I've ever been able to give an exact date of something, because Julie messaged and said the 8th of November was our mum and dad's anniversary. I'm a bit chuffed with that, if I'll be honest. I'll be a bit chuffed, you know, I'm allowed to be. No, thank you all so much for joining me today. Maureen and Dawn are in the building to take over with their Positive Vibe show. And I will be back next Saturday with more Heavenly Requests. Of course, I'll be back on Friday as well with Jess from Toast to Coast. I know this afternoon we have, as I say, we've got Maureen and Dawn are on with a Positive Vibe show from 2 till 4. Then we have Bex on the Decks 4 till 6. Missy B's Dance Classic 6 till 9. And 9 till midnight Coast Essential Mix with Kieran P. And midnight till 3 a.m. Ben Mayburn in the mix. So we've got lots of things going on today on Coast Radio. In fact, we do all week. You know, we've got different presenters that come on all week. So, you know, join with all week and see what we've got in store for you. But have a great weekend. Stay safe and keep it coast, everybody. Goodbye.

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1: The co-pilot of a Fly Dubai flight, which almost crashed last week, had attacked the pilot with the cockpit's crash axe. Donny Holmes has the details.
2: That's right. The United Arab Emirates officials have deemed it a terrorist incident, with the co-pilot being brought down by passengers and crew. He's been named as Omani national Hamam al-Hamami and had tried to take control of the plane, which was heading for Israel with 182 people on board. Investigations are underway to determine whether he was working alone or has a connection to extremist groups.
1: Two Iranian nationals have been remanded into custody, charged with preparation for terrorist acts. Salam Amajan and Rahman Salehi, 36 and 34, were arrested over an alleged bomb plot against the Jewish community in Manchester. And the second episode of The Celebrity Traitors drew in a peak audience of 8.6 million viewers last night. The next episode is on Thursday. That's the latest here from Radio News Hub. I'm Matthew Dudley.
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1: Looking towards the afternoon, the sun will continue to shine for many, but Scotland will be a bit wetter, especially in the northwest. Best temperatures in the southeast, though, highs of 20 degrees Celsius.
5: 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It's 2 o'clock.
6: It's the 3rd of October.
5: It's the 3rd of October, Saturday. Thank you to Tracy for the Heavenly Request Show. What's the 3rd of October famous for?
6: Oh, I don't know. Come on.
5: It's Mean Girls Day. Yeah, you're supposed to watch the movie. I don't make them up. Google does.
6: I mean, the last time it was Red Panda Day or something.
5: Yeah, that's right.
6: I haven't put my phone on silent.
5: Gosh. Guess who today's...
6: It's Gary.
5: Oh, dear. What's
6: what
5: he saying?
6: What does he want? Oh, Gary is typing.
5: Oh,
6: typing. He says, I'm listening. It was me.
5: So it's Mean Girl Day. You're supposed to...
6: Well, I hope you're not supposed to be mean.
5: No, you're supposed to watch the film.
6: Oh, that's just a publicity.
5: But apparently, apparently, early on in the movie, she says on the phone, he says, what day is it? And she says, it's the 3rd of October, something like that.
6: Oh, I'd have to watch it again. Because Tina Fey is in Mean Girls.
5: She is so funny.
6: Very good writer. Did she not write it?
5: Oh, I don't know. I'll have to check that out.
6: I think Tina Fey might have wrote it. I don't know. But I think she might have. Madonna is going to give us the clue.
5: Is it?
6: Today as to our theme.
5: It's a funny clue that, don't.
6: Well,
5: you'd have to watch the video to get the clue.
6: Yeah, so, I didn't want to make it easy for people. Mm-hmm. So think of the video for this song, Where is Madonna? And that is the theme for today.
5: Yes.
6: And then we'll tell you what the theme is and why we've chosen that theme.
5: Yes.
6: So we'll be back after Madonna.
5: Enjoy.

0: So, come on then, Donny. What's right. the clue? Theme?
1: Right, so Madonna is in the sea.
0: Yes.
1: Splashing about.
0: She's a mermaid. Is water.
1: There's mermaids and everything in there. So anyway, they're in the water. So the theme today is water. And why is the theme today water?
0: Because we met Fergal Sharkey. Didn't
1: yes,
0: we?
1: Yes.
0: We met Fergal Sharkey last Thursday.
1: At the Word, South Shields.
0: He was at South Shields at the Word and he was talking, well, he told me everything about his life, didn't
1: he? Oh,
0: we?
1: He was very, very nice. Oh, he's lovely. I told him afterwards. And, yeah.
0: He wants to come on the show.
1: Yeah, you got his phone number.
0: I got his phone number. You'll have him on the show.
1: I think you've told everybody that we've bumped into all week. I've got Fergal
0: Sharkey's
1: phone number.
0: Oh, he was so nice.
1: So we're going to play two songs in honour of Fergal Sharkey. Good Heart and Teenage Kicks.
0: But why are we
1: talking about water?
0: Because he's a water conservationist now. Mm-hmm. So he's really passionate about it. Oh, he's got it in for their water companies. With the big mega books.
1: So the theme is water. We've got some great tracks coming up. Do you want to give the phone number? In case
0: I shall give you the phone number. WhatsApp number is 078-58-429-316. But if you want to call us direct in the studio, it's 01670-432107.
1: So the theme is water. Try to stick to the theme if you can. If you've really got another request that you want me to play,
0: just let me know. Fine.
1: But we're trying to see how many songs we can come up with water as the theme. So, but he has a good
0: You've
1: heart
0: got some
1: and
0: good,
1: teenage
0: yeah, yeah.
1: kicks. We've got some good ones. We've got some really good songs coming up.

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2: And we're back.
3: Yes, we're certainly back. That was Fergus Sharkey.
2: Yes.
3: With...
2: lovely man he was.
3: Oh,
2: wasn't he?
3: I loved him. Very nice. He's so nice. A chatterbox.
2: I know. And he talked with a story about teenage kicks. I thought that was interesting.
3: Yeah.
2: So they sent John Peel.
3: I knew John Peel. It was John Peel's favourite song of all time.
2: Was it all time? Yes.
3: All time.
2: So they'd sent the record to John Peel. And John Peel used to get loads of records
3: and
2: sent to him.
3: And he took them home.
2: And he would play every single record. And on the day he played Teenage Kicks, his wife is reportedly to have came into the living room and said, that's the best song you've played all day.
3: Yeah.
2: And then when he played it on the radio, it's the only song that's ever been played again that he ever played straight after. Two times in a row, he loved it that much.
3: Mm-hmm. John Peel was... A big fan. I'm playing with the microphone. He was a big fan of T-Rex.
2: John Peel.
3: The old T-Rex. Right. When it was Tyrannosaurus Rex.
2: Tyrannosaurus.
3: He went right off them when they went electric.
2: Oh, yes. Controversy.
3: Yeah.
2: So, coming up, we're sticking with water theme in honour of Fergal, our new friend.
3: I've got your phone number.
2: You're coming on this show. So we've got Billy Joel, The River of Dreams. Bitty McLean, It Keeps Raining, Tears From My Eyes.
3: I love that one.
2: And then we've got Kylie Minogue doing her version of Tears On My Pillow.
3: Mm.

0: And we're back.
1: Yeah, so I mentioned...
0: I knew I heard drilling.
1: There's drilling going on, yes, isn't there?
0: I knew I heard something. I thought, that's not Kelly's
1: must be something upstairs.
0: Hey, guess who's listening?
1: Who's listening?
0: Kelly.
1: Kelly.
0: Cops listening.
1: Oh, Kelly.
0: Robocop. Sorry, Kelly, but...
1: that's a new name.
0: You can't, it is, yeah, because I'm good
1: for you, from you. So, speaking of T-Rex, I went to see T-Rexity on Wednesday.
0: You did.
1: I did. And
0: because I refuse to go with you anymore.
1: That's true. So
0: I tell everybody why I won't go with you.
1: Because you thought I was an embarrassment.
0: What was embarrassing?
1: Me dancing.
0: Yes, exactly.
1: So never mind.
0: I don't call it dancing.
1: If Mark hadn't have died, he would have been 79 on Wednesday.
0: Hmm.
1: And guess what? A lot of the fans...
0: Well, they're getting older.
1: Oh, hitting on 79, yeah. So
0: you're not getting any
1: I felt
0: older.
1: Like a spring chicken, to be honest. It's getting depressing now, though. The shuffle in, it's like a scene out of Thriller.
0: Like? What was security like?
1: Security was security. It was paramedics.
0: No.
1: I swear some of them even had the hospital armbands on, you know.
0: No.
1: Like. Yeah. And the singer, Daniel, I mean, bless his little socks. He's had a bad eye. He's had to have an operation. So some of his concerts earlier in the year were postponed. So obviously they had to put them all to September, see. So he's had to have an operation on a detached retina, which sounds really bad,
0: yeah,
1: doesn't
0: but
1: it?
0: He's back now.
1: He's back, but he has to wear glasses. Yeah.
0: Oh, well. Well, I had a good night. I went out with Laura and Mum. We went to see Alison Stanley.
1: I know, and I was wishing I was there, to be honest.
0: Sorry, and it was brilliant with Steve Ray.
1: I know. Yeah. Oh, Steve Ray. So, I'll see you Wednesday, Steve Ray.
0: We had a better night because you weren't there, I think.
1: That's probably it.
0: So coming up, we've got Roy Orbison and K.D. Lang crying. Do you remember when this was in Only Fools and Horses? And it was the man who was
1: crying over you.
0: And then we've got Tina Turner, I Can't Stand the Rain. Who does, Tina? Who does? And then we've got Phil Phillips' Sea of Love from that classic film called Sea of Love, starring Al Pacino.
1: Mm-hmm. Oh, getting back to October the 3rd, you know what else it's famous for? It's National Boyfriend Day.
0: Oh, going back to Mean Girls Day.
1: Yeah. Yes.
0: Tina Fey did write the screenplay for the film. So I was right.
1: So it's Mean Girl Day and it's National Boyfriend Day. So there you go.
0: And it's 20 years to the day when Dexter first premiered on Showtime episode 1.
1: Oh, wow.
0: 20 years.
1: And he's coming back.
0: 20 years.
1: Coming back. October the 30th.
0: October, that's what it was.
1: Yes.
0: Right. That's Roy Orbison, K.D. Lang.

0: What are you doing now? What are you doing now?
1: I was looking for sweets, but there's none. There's none. I'm going to sleep deprived.
0: Sleep deprived.
1: Oh, tell
0: every time.
1: Who else did we meet when we met Fergal Sharkey?
0: Well, hang on. What did we do after Fergal Sharkey? We went to London.
1: On the Friday, yeah.
0: On the Friday.
1: Straight after we met Fergal Sharkey, we went home.
0: What we went to see.
1: We've seen Stranger Things.
0: And tell people.
1: Oh, God, it's the best.
0: You had never seen an episode.
1: I haven't seen it. I've seen the last ever episode I watched.
0: Oh, yeah, right. This is your logic. Tell people why you watched the last episode before you would start at Series 1, Episode 1.
1: To see what the end was.
0: Well, but why would you do it?
1: Well, I always do that. It's like when I read a book, I have to skip to the last page.
0: But you ruined the story.
1: I know, it's just my style.
0: But if anybody else can see the logic in that.
1: Anyway, we went to London, got the 10 to 8 train.
0: We went to see Stranger Things, we came out, and what did you say?
1: I said, I want to go back in.
0: Well, we couldn't because we weren't doing another show straight away, so they laughed in my face.
1: I want to go back
0: in. So we've had to book up to go again, haven't we?
1: Best thing I've ever seen.
0: Can we give people a tip, though?
1: Give them a what?
0: Well, a tip, because there's so much goes on the stage. Try and get the grand circle.
1: Yeah.
0: Because otherwise there's parts of the stalls where you can't see all the stage.
1: Because the balcony bit.
0: Because of the balcony bit. And we were in the front row, but it's a very high stage. So if you're going to go and see Stranger Things, book a ticket in the circle.
1: Yeah, so we're going back again.
0: We're going back again because it finishes 23rd
1: But one
0: December.
1: Of our friends, Alison, she's seen it 7 times.
0: Yeah. Alison and Jay seen it 7 times, but I think Jay wants to go again.
1: Oh, yeah.
0: It is that good, people. So if you're a Stranger Things fan, and even if you're not, if you haven't seen an episode, it is one of the best things ever.
1: And who did we meet when we met Fergal Sharkey? Kevin
0: Maguire.
1: Maguire.
0: He's on Good Morning Britain.
1: He was quite nice as well.
0: Quite nice.
1: I was pleasantly surprised.
0: He was really nice.
1: Yeah, because I've seen him on that morning.
0: They're just playing a part on telly. You kind of always, they're not always like they are on telly, you know. So coming up, we've got Teardrops, Womack and Womack. And this is your contribution, Ice Baby.
1: Oh,
0: because you said Walker.
1: I love Vanilla Ice.
0: Frozen
1: he's a dead
0: ice.
1: Nice man.
0: Vanilla Ice?
1: He's
0: I didn't
1: lovely.
0: Know you know. Have you got his phone number?
1: No, I haven't got his phone number.
0: He went out with Madonna.
1: Did he?
0: Yeah.
1: Oh, I've gone off now.
0: Why? Oh,
1: I bet Madonna was mean to him. I bet she was mean.
0: No,
1: she's a mean girl.
0: No, she doesn't. No. And then we've got the Everly Brothers, Sea of Heartbreak.
1: Mm-hmm. Enjoy.
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0: It's the Everly Brothers, Sea of Heartache. Right. Now, before we go with the next record, which is a request for our Kelly's mom, Doris, and it's Wet, Wet, Wet, Sweet Little Mystery. But before we go into that, tonight, if you're feeling a bit of action, a bit of fun, a bit of dancing, 7 p.m.
1: A bit of action.
0: A bit of fun. You never know, you might meet someone special. Bedlington Station Social Club, 3rd of October, 7 p.m. £5 a ticket, Northern Soul Night.
1: Northern Soul?
0: I tried in Benidorm once. There was a lovely...
1: Did you do
0: your
1: boat or something?
0: No, I was quite good, she said. How long ago was this? 2 years ago.
1: Really?
0: I went to Tenerife with... No, it wasn't Benidorm, it was Tenerife. It was Tenerife. I was in this Northern Soul Club.
1: Oh, Bex is on. Hello, Bex.
0: Hello, Bex.
1: So, we're going to play Wet, Wet, Wet, Sweet Little Mystery.
0: For Doris.
1: So
0: From your loving daughter, Kelly.
1: From your loving daughter, Kelly, she said, from our beautiful mum.
0: In a week tomorrow, Doris and Kelly and you and Nick Fairweather, we're going to Liverpool.
1: So, we'll see you after the news.

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1: The co-pilot of a Fly Dubai flight, which almost crashed last week, had attacked the pilot with the cockpit's crash axe. Donny Holmes has the details.
2: That's right. The United Arab Emirates officials have deemed it a terrorist incident, with the co-pilot being brought down by passengers and crew. He's been named as Omani national Hamam al-Hamami and had tried to take control of the plane, which was heading for Israel with 182 people on board. Investigations are underway to determine whether he was working alone or has a connection to extremist groups.
1: Two Iranian nationals have been remanded into custody, charged with preparation for terrorist acts. Salam Amajan and Rahman Salehi, 36 and 34, were arrested over an alleged bomb plot against the Jewish community in Manchester. And the second episode of The Celebrity Traitors drew in a peak audience of 8.6 million viewers last night. The next episode is on Thursday. That's the latest here from Radio News Hub. I'm Matthew Dudley.
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5: Rain and cloud will continue to linger in the far south, elsewhere dry with mist and fog developing later in the southeast. Wetter in northwest Scotland, lows of 7 degrees Celsius.
6: And we're back.
7: Shall I do the phone numbers again?
6: Yeah.
7: Yes. Come on, give a call.
6: The theme is water.
7: Yes, the theme is water, but we'll play whatever you want because we're like that. Yes. WhatsApp us on 0785 842 9316 or give us a call in the studio 01670 432 107. What did we do last Saturday?
6: Last Saturday was a good day. I think you hit your record for the number of people you could annoy on Saturday.
7: Probably. Just another day at the
6: Just
7: office.
6: Just another day for you, isn't it? Mark Billingham, we met the author.
7: He was lovely.
6: Mark Billingham.
7: He is the funniest author I've met.
6: Is he the funniest?
7: I think so. Yeah. I liked him. I told him a joke.
6: And he told you a joke.
7: Yes, his latest novel is about a Blackpool retired detective who likes ballroom dancing, and he's called Detective Miller, and he solves crimes with his mates, probably sitting in a cafe or somewhere, a bit like Greg's, I think. I can imagine.
6: I said to him,
7: do you want a Blackpool joke for your next book? And he said, yeah. So I said, what does a Blackpool doggy have for lunch? He said, I don't know. What does a Blackpool doggy have for lunch? And I said, 30 minutes. He loved it. He did.
6: Yeah, I think he was the only one that really did.
7: Everybody was laughing.
6: No, we had a good day. We met loads of authors.
7: We were there from 10 o'clock till 5 o'clock.
6: Yeah, and we met loads of authors. So it was a really good day. So next up we've got, we're thinking outside the box here.
7: Yeah.
6: Billy.
7: Ocean. What we did with Wet, didn't
6: we? Exactly. That was a good one, Kelly. Very good. He surprised us. And then we've got James Bay, Hold Back the River.
7: Mm-hmm.
6: And Amy Winehouse, Tears Dry on Their Own.
7: Wine is water. It's a form of water.
6: It's not.
7: Well, didn't GSC turn water into wine? Oh, come on.
6: Well, I was just thinking about tears.
7: Oh, well, okay.
6: As water.
7: It's a double one, that one.
6: So there you are, two for one. Amy Winehouse.

0: So who knew? Tears dry on their own. Oh, well, I don't think the tissue manufacturers will be happy about that.
1: What could have done me and my heart? We've got tissues.
0: Me and my heart, we've got tissues. Oh, Amy, no. Oh. Tears dry on their own. No, they need a good Kleenex, don't they?
1: Oh, and by the way, a good song, you know?
0: By the way, me and Bex, we've nearly come to blows here.
1: She didn't get your joke.
0: She didn't get me joke about the donkey.
1: It's not a good sign when someone doesn't.
0: So then she said, did he go in a bar? I said, no, he didn't go in a bar. He doesn't drink. He's a good donkey.
1: He was at work anyway.
0: He's working. I mean, he's a very conscientious worker. So she said, not everybody that goes in a bar drinks. Well, he could have got that. He's not that type of donkey.
1: Look, Bex, you're overthinking this joke.
0: She's overthinking it.
1: She went on a ghost hunt last night
0: and she met a spirit.
1: Yes. So he said, when you're singing him or her again.
0: Yeah.
1: There was a nasty sergeant ghost in the area. This is all going to be broadcast on a Halloween special. Oh, so we
0: better not spoil
1: it,
0: no. And we were at a table tilting, weren't we?
1: So we're sticking with our theme of water because we met Fergal Sharkey.
0: And he's a water conservationist.
1: Yes. And so we've got Eurythmics, Here Comes the Rain Again. Oasis, Stop Crying Your Heart Out. This is one of their best songs, I think. You like Oasis, don't you?
0: I just think he dances really cute. You know, he's so...
1: I'm sure he'd be over the moon to be called cute.
0: Yeah.
1: And then we've got Andy Williams, Moon River.
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0: Rinkelko, Rinkelko.

0: Oh, sorry.
1: Well, we had a lovely comment in from Kelly. Kelly, I'm really sorry I was taking the mick out here and you RoboCop, moon boot and everything.
0: Yeah. She's been to Asda.
1: We'll make you laugh, we'll make you smile.
0: She's been to Asda with her headphones.
1: You've been sitting around the shop with your headphones on, you're going to look like a right lunatic to be there. and you think we both bring utter joy.
0: Oh, Kelly.
1: So you're getting the hang of this theme, Kelly.
0: Oh, guess who I met last week?
1: Who?
0: Ada.
1: Oh, yeah.
0: My friend's
1: Angela.
0: Puppy.
1: Angela, oh, you
0: listening? I'm in love. Yes, I'm in
1: yes,
0: love.
1: She's never shut up.
0: She's a little
1: it's
0: fox
1: not
0: terrier.
1: Because I haven't met her yet.
0: She's gorgeous.
1: So Kelly has suggested River Deep Mountain High, and I already had it loaded in, so you're psychic, Kelly, as well.
0: Yes. And well, then we've Kelly went to a comedy course last Sunday.
1: We did, yeah.
0: And Kelly was brilliant.
1: She was very good.
0: I was brilliant.
1: Well, okay. Then we've got Cheryl Crow, Can't Cry Anymore, and then Solomon Burke, Cry to Me.
0: Yes.

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0: Right, it's time to say goodbye.
1: Oh, we're going to say trot to yous. Oh, I'm so... But we'll see you next week. And should we get in touch with Fergal and see if he wants
0: to... Yes, you need to ring
1: Fergal. 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
0: Don't let the man get a word in when you ring him and all. Don't, like...
1: What do you mean? I'm just going to text him first. He might be busy eating his tea.
0: Oh,
1: you know, or having a bath. Yeah.
0: Are you having your tea first?
1: I wonder if he has a bath or a shower.
0: Oh,
1: what do you think?
0: Oh,
1: I don't know. No. It's not. It's against the water board. He's annoyed with.
0: Yeah, but you know, using too much water.
1: No, he
0: seems a busy man. Has he got time to lie in a bath? This is it. Anyway, you're going off track. Right, so we're going to leave you with Kenny Rogers and Dolly Parton, Islands in the Stream. I know why you're in a bad mood. I've just worked it out.
1: What?
0: John from Johannesburg hasn't been in touch.
1: No, he hasn't.
0: What's the matter with you? Gaza in Lindisfarne, Fog on the Tyne. Cindy Lauper, Who Let in the Rain? T-Rex, Ride Away Swan. The Water Boys, see what we did there?
1: Yeah.
0: The Hall of the Moon. And
1: that's for Margaret.
0: And that's
1: the Hall of the Moon.
0: Margaret, the Hall of the Moon.
1: Yeah, she's another one with
0: her song. So we'll see
1: with
0: you
1: the
0: next
1: walk and
0: week.
1: Stick at the minute, isn't she?
0: Yes. So we'll see you all next week.
1: See you next week.
0: Bye bye.
1: Oh.

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1: The co-pilot of a Fly Dubai flight, which almost crashed last week, had attacked the pilot with the cockpit's crash axe. Matthew Dudley gives us the details.
2: That's right. The United Arab Emirates officials have deemed it a terrorist incident, with the co-pilot being brought down by passengers and crew. He's now been named as Omani national Hammam al-Hammami and had tried to take control of the plane, which was heading for Israel with 182 people on board. Investigations are underway to determine whether he was working alone or has a connection to extremists groups.
1: A sixth man arrested over a suspected terror plot at RAF Fairford has been released on bail. The 25-year-old British-Iranian dual national was detained in Westminster on suspicion of preparing terrorist attacks. Anti-migrant and anti-racism protests are expected in Southampton and Dover today, with police warning demonstrators against covering their faces. And Kevin Sinfield completes his 7-in-7 ultramarathon challenge today, raising money to fund research into motor neuron disease. That's the latest from Radio News Hub. I'm Ben Monsey.
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1: Rain and cloud will continue to linger in the far south, elsewhere dry with mist and fog developing later in the southeast, wetter in northwest Scotland, lows of 7 degrees Celsius.
4: Yeah.

0: You know, every now and then, I think you might like to hear something from us. Nice, easy. There's just one thing.
1: Down in the city.
0: You see, we never...

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1: And
0: but we're gonna take the beginning of this song and do it easy. But then we're gonna do the finish. Rough.
1: Proud Mary.
0: It's the way we do.
1: Proud
0: Mary.

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1: The co-pilot of a Fly Dubai flight, which almost crashed last week, had attacked the pilot with the cockpit's crash axe. Matthew Dudley gives us the details.
2: That's right. The United Arab Emirates officials have deemed it a terrorist incident, with the co-pilot being brought down by passengers and crew. He's now been named as Omani national Hammam al-Hammami and had tried to take control of the plane, which was heading for Israel with 182 people on board. Investigations are underway to determine whether he was working alone or has a connection to extremist groups.
1: A sixth man arrested over a suspected terror plot at RAF Fairford has been released on bail. Counter-terrorism police say the investigation remains ongoing and is hugely complex. Hundreds of anti-immigration protesters have gathered in Southampton and Dover today, with police warning demonstrators against covering their faces. And school inspections in England could be changed again, with Education Secretary Lucy Powell expected to ask Ofsted to rethink how it measures inclusion. That's the latest from Radio News Hub. I'm Ben Monse.
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1: Rain and cloud will continue to linger in the far south, elsewhere dry with mist and fog developing later in the southeast, wetter in northwest Scotland, lows of 7 degrees Celsius.

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Well, good evening, ladies and gentlemen, boys and girls and everybody else. This is the Missy B Show. Missy B and I have literally just got back from Scotland. But we don't want to leave you without some music for our evening. So here we go.

Saturday, the 3rd of October. Had a cracking time up in Scotland, mind Dunfermline. Have you got a request with a Scottish flavour? Get some tunes on. Bear in mind that we're talking tonight about Missy B and Kieran P's gig at Cramlington Village Club next Saturday, 1 week today.

left me phone down in the confusion. If you want a quick tune, 07701 300 749. Saturday night dance with Missy B. How are you feeling? As I say, we went up to Dunfermline to a wedding. Congratulations to Josie and Neil. Bet they're feeling fine as well. What a great wedding it was in Dunfermline.

don't know if they've got the radio on and downstairs, but good evening to Annie. Annie's come to visit Missy B. I'm upstairs as the warm-up act. Get some requests and some tunes in, ladies and gentlemen, boys and girls.

Good evening to Nikos. Yes, we were just past you today. Coming back down from Scotland, Nikos. This is Coast Radio. 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

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Special good evening to Mr. Skurf. He's in the shower, getting ready, possibly to go out, because he must have recovered, because he's not been well.

0: 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That is one step beyond what I want.
1: Hey, you! Don't watch that! Watch this! This is the heavy, heavy monster sound! One step beyond!
0: You think when you get your shower and you get dressed, you think you'd be wearing baggy trousers? And you do double plays on Missy B's show while she's getting ready to come on air.

Yes, one step beyond what I want to know about. 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He's going to a 21st this evening and driving. I didn't want to picture you in the shower, Mr. Scurf. 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

0: energy. We got the positive energy. We got the positive energy. We got the
1: Missy B will be on air soon with the positive energy.
0: We got the positive energy.
1: Things are looking good at Cramlington Club for next weekend. Missy B and Kieran P. £3 to get in and have a great night. The doors open at 5 o'clock. You get in there and you pay £3 at the bar. You get a wristband. And at 6 o'clock, we're hoping to go live with the Missy B show. And then followed by Kieran P. with a super duper set. So we've got all the positive energy. Hopefully Mr. Scurf will come. He's off to the... He's feeling a bit better. He's off to the White House tonight, to a 21st. Will he be wearing his baggy trousers?
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You know, it's great when you're on the radio, you have interaction with the with the listeners, the messaging, you kind of have various conversations going on. Good evening to Nikos. Nikos has a, well, Nikos is from Corfu, he has a property in Corfu. We've yet to confirm our holiday in Corfu. I'm having a bit of a crack with him. Mr. Scurf tells me he won't be wearing his baggy trousers. Well, the conversation, it's going in the direction we're doing. He's put a request in, but I've told him that if he's not going to wear the baggy trousers, maybe he should go to the other end of the spectrum and something with maybe a tighter fit. Now, this is from the old days when I used to do a tenuous link show. Do you remember tight fit? Winging its way through the charts. A slightly unorthodox Missy B. Sure, she will be here soon. Getting things sorted from our weekend of time up in Scotland. What a fabulous time we had up there. Josie and Neil's wedding. We'll wing our way back just to speak to you on Coast Radio International. This is Tight Fit. Don't forget the Lycra, Mr. Scurf. But he sent me a request, a suggestion. Remember the film Priscilla, Queen of the Desert? Something like that. The next song says it all. Good evening, everyone.

it suggested an Aerosmith song. Sorry, dude, I haven't got that tune on Missy B's very specialist system. We'll go for an alternative.

Good evening to Dawn Jolly. The messages are coming in via Missy B. 07701 300 749 will get me directly until she hoists me off air. You can message Missy B if you have her number. Good evening, Dawn.

Song for Dawn coming up. She's going to Ponteland. And Mr. Scurf says he remembers when he was a young partier bouncing to tunes in Jumpin' Jacks. Now, I haven't heard of that. I used to go to Lucifer's. Mr. Scurf, she does have that tune, so we've got a couple of requests. Keep them coming.

0: there, says the mayor. That's that.
1: Good evening to Josie and Neil. Getting ready to go on holiday. Cracking wedding up in Dunfermline yesterday. Learning the stars like the dance floor. This is for you. Go on. Dance around your living room.

0: Michael, we're not going to fight about this, okay?
1: Paul, I think I told you. I'm a lover, not a fighter.
0: I've heard it all before, Michael.
2: Missy B, we're not going to fight.
0: You know, don't you remember?
2: Well, I'm a lover, not a fighter.
1: You can love another.
0: Is that what she said?
1: Yes, she said.
2: It has given me an alternative, an upbeat version of a song with similar wording. You know, we haven't killed each other over the weekend, over the couple of days up in Dunfermline. This is The Boy Is Mine. Close.

have to give a shout out to Mr. Smooth Operator himself, Mr. Malcolm Snaith. Legend in his own lunchtime. Couple of cracking suggestions coming here, like, let's go for it. But for Mr. Snaith, Mr. Smooth, good evening, my friend.

Mr. Smooth Operator himself, Mr. Malcolm Snaith. I remember from The Breakfast Show, he's got a good taste in music, so I'm going to load, he likes the communards, I can remember that. So we're going to load up a couple of tracks for Mr. Snaith. Good evening, Julia. Hope you're well. Hope you're coping. I've got a couple of good requests coming in as well. So we'll intersperse the requests with a tune for Mr. Snaith coming up. Something good in the air tonight. Big D.

If you want to send me requests for Missy B's show, venue next Saturday on The Breakfast Show, give me a shout and we'll do a playlist. This is what it's all about. Could be one of the best nights you've ever had. Missy B and Kieran P next Saturday. Yeah. Yeah, somebody like one of them DJs, isn't it?

07701 300 749 if you want to tune. Bit out of my depth with the music here, but Missy B's coming up to take over soon.

Stuartie and Neil. Thank you for providing a lovely couple of days up in Dunfermline. 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Yeah, I wanna stand with you on a mountain. 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

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A Coast Radio wedding, how about that? Shabba! 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

Right, we're back with the positive energy. Got a couple of messages from Nikos. I think I'll play a song for Mrs. Nikos because she loves Cliff Richards. First of all, Nikos says, oh, is Mr. Snaith listening? You know, he builds fences. Apparently he's quite good at what he does. He's also a beekeeper. But he builds fences, and Nikos says, look, he puts fences up, separates people. No, no, no. He builds boundaries. That's what Mr. Snaith does. And we can break those boundaries. We can move on from those boundaries. We can go through the barricades.

Evening, Malcolm. Evening, Negos. Part of the Sunday night tenuous link show here on Shabbat.

0: got the positive energy. We got the positive energy. We got the positive energy.
1: The positive power of radio.
0: We got the positive energy.
1: Mr. Sneath, are you listening? I've had a message directed to you, and the message kind of reads, I'll paraphrase it a bit. I've heard Mr. Sneath is absolutely fantastic at what he does with the fencing. Yeah, got your job. I'm going to get some pictures. It's a friend of a friend of a friend. It's Missy B's mum. She wants you to do a job for her. We're going to get some pictures and we're going to send it to you. She's going to send, you're going to send it back. And she'll be laughing at the fabulous price that you are going to do this job for. Laughing at the small, little price you will do this job for, Mr. Sneath. It's a mate's rate. But more importantly is the quality of the work that you are going to do, which you'll be laughing at the price.

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1: No, we had no gnome.
0: Didn't they teach you to get your hair cut at school? You look like a rolling gnome.
1: Yeah, not at the London School of Economics.
0: Now they're staying up the chimney, and we're living on caviar and honey. Because they're earning me lots of money, fighting comedy pros for radio shows.

Have a cracking time up in Scotland. Bit of a tenuous link to a Scottish band. Simple things in life, you know. They're the best things in life. Simple things. Freedom. Don't you forget that. Hey.

You know, these days everybody sends texts to each other and we don't talk anymore, and sometimes messages get lost in transmission. Promised to play a song for Mrs. Nikos, Cliff. And we got lost in the requests. Text communication, if the phone me up and said, Jeff, play a song, I would have done. But I forgot.

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Nikos, look at your messages. Tenuous link, my friend. Mrs. Nikos is happy now. But we're going to make her super happy. Because you've got to keep ladies right. Missy B can be a bit of a devil sometimes. Keeps us right.

Well, we're into the kind of the final hour of Missy B. It's Missy B and Jeffery. I think you might have fallen asleep downstairs. But I'm at a great time with the request, so I'm just going to keep going. Missy B will be alive at Cramlington Club next Saturday from 6 o'clock. Followed by Q&P, who actually will be on air tonight. Get yourself down there, it's going to be a good night. Well, I'm not used to this type of music. So we've got a couple of requests in the last hour. That'll be out here. Doing a bit of a tenuous link. Ziggy has just come in. Thanks to Leanne for looking after Ziggy and Squeak while we were up in Scotland. Hello, Rowan. What are you doing? 07701 300 749 if you want to tune before Kieran P comes on. Well, let's have a tenuous link. I'm sure you like the variation in music. I'd like to give a big shout out to Copper Cars. I know there's some taxi drivers for Copper Cars listening in.

01670 50 50 50. There you go. If you're sitting in a pub now and you want to go home, cop my cars. 50 50 50. Back to 10 years link. Give me some tunes for the last hour. If Missy B wakes up, I'm sure she might come on for the last bit. But here's a tenuous link. Ziggy is just coming to the room to say hello. Shabbat.

Well, I believe in you soon. It wasn't quite 500 miles up to Scotland and back, you know. But it was a fairly good round trip. From Newbiggin to Dunfermline and back.

Well, this charming man, allegedly, is still looking after the Missy B show. I've been asked to put a couple of remixes on. Cascada. Good evening to Julie, the minibus driver. And a dance mix of Dreams by Gabrielle. I think I may go and get a cup of positivity or something of that ilk. See what's happened to Missy B. I think she's asleep downstairs. 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

0: 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We got the positive energy. We got the positive energy. We got the positive energy. We got the positive energy.
1: Really positive couple of days. Congratulations to Josie and Neil. Congratulations to everybody up in Dunfermline who facilitated a lovely wedding. Played the song for Neil before, but he brought us back. He's going on holiday. Him and Josie are going on holiday tomorrow. And he had the courtesy to bring us back down to Newbegin this evening today. Van that he's going to convert into a fabulous camper van. Good luck with that. A nice base vehicle, by the way. Anyway, he had sort of some sort of remixes of his own choosing on the music system. And I noticed him tapping his hands to certain tracks, and the variation of music was quite good. He was tapping away at the ABBA on the steering wheel. Because this is probably not an ABBA show, I'll play you one of the other tracks that he was tapping his fingers on the steering wheel to. Hope you're still listening, Neil. Have a great holiday. This is Coast Radio.

Thank you for listening to the Mitty B Show, which has been sublet to Jeff with a J. I'm going to sign off now and back to the studio. A nice couple of mega mixes for you, though. Sweet dreams for you all. Dream about getting your tickets and coming down to Cramlington Club next Saturday between 6 and 9 and beyond. Just call me Buzz, because there will be a buzz down at the Cramlington Village Club. Right, I'm going to sign off because I don't want you to miss this mega mix. Thank you for listening to A Poor Substitute for Missy B on Coast Radio. I'll be back on The Breakfast Show on Monday. Looking forward to Saturday's Cramlington Club. I'll be there. Thank you for listening. Stay safe. Bye-bye.

0: It's that time again. Move the furniture out of the way and dance like no one is watching. It's time for the Coastcentral Mix on Coast Radio with Kieran P.
1: Big thanks to Missy B for the past couple of hours for some absolutely banging tunes. Really enjoyed that one. So good. This is exactly what it is. Welcome in for the peak summer. You're locked into Coast Radio with the Coast Central Mix, 106.6 FM, DAB and online. I'm Kieran P and I'm going to be going to be here for the next 3 hours. Charlie J featuring Simone Ashley, So Good. Now, Simone Ashley, best known as Kate Bridgerton in Netflix Bridgerton, an actress who has crossed into music and done it without apology. That voice over a house track, it belongs there. The summer of 2026 is in full swing, and this is how it sounds. Give me your

Hines, hello. A staple of this show, a warm, reliable presence. Every time it comes back, it earns its place again.

And now, Bo Hannon, Let's Start the Dance, the Joe T. Vanelli extended remix. Hamilton Bo Hannon, a Motown drummer who became a pioneering force in disco and electronic funk. Let's Start the Dance is one of his greatest records, and Joe T. Vanelli, an Italian house DJ and producer, has rebuilt it with real reverence. Keep that name in your head. Joe T. Vanelli is going to come back around in this mix in his own right.

Charlie Wren, Lost on You, into Kim K, Summer Again, the Cutmore remix. Summer Again in July. That's no coincidence. That's programming. We are in the heat of the summer of 2026. And if you're not feeling it yet, you're about to. Creamfields is 6 weeks away. August bank holiday in Daresbury. Calvin Harris, Swedish House Mafia, Disclosure, Carl Cox, Fatboy Slim, Camel Fat. That's 250 artists as well. If you haven't got your ticket, the last remaining ones are available now. 6 weeks, the countdown is real.

Adam 10, I Never Knew, into Eddie Lucas featuring Julia Elise. Embrace, a different texture entirely, deeper, more minimal. If you need proof that this mix doesn't stay in one lane, this is it. We go where the music takes us, and right now, it takes us here.

Erehi Avara Malami. If you've been with this show since May, you know this track. We've opened the 15th of May's show with two consecutive versions of it. Now it's back in the middle of this mix, in the middle of summer, and it sounds different again. Great music always does. It changes around you as the season changes.

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DJ Frisbee, David Noakes, Irene Michaels, and now Charlie Gere returns. My Madonna. We opened with Charlie Gere, and here he is again. Two different tracks. So Good was pure summer pop energy. My Madonna goes somewhere more atmospheric, more cinematic. That range is impressive. Charlie Gere, one to follow.

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1: C-Rod and Jasmine Crow, Empress of Dance, and now Chicane featuring Moya. Who do you give your love to? Epic mix. Chicane, Nick Brace Griddle, the man behind Saltwater, Don't Give Up, Offshore. One of the architects of British trance and progressive house in the late 90s and early noughties. This track has that Chicane quality. It builds slowly, it rewards patience, and when the vocal drops, it means something beautiful. Straight into Joe T. Vanelli, I Need a Hideaway club mix. And here he is. I told you we'd come back. He rips Bohannon in the first hour, and now he steps up in his own right. An Italian house producer with a long and distinguished career. I Need a Hideaway. This is kind of track that earns its 6 minutes every time.

and BT featuring Jan Johnston, Mercury and Solace, the Sasha remix. This is Progressive House Royalty. BT, Brian Tranzio, one of the pioneers of the genre. Jan Johnston, a vocal that defined the late 90s trance and progressive scene. And remixed by Sasha, who alongside John Digweed created the sound that defined a generation of clubbing. Mercury and Solace, this is where this music came from. Feel it.

BT, Jan Johnston, Sasha, all history right there. And now Camel Fat, Josh Gigante, Kuda, So Good. And I want you to notice something. We opened the show with a track called So Good, Charlie Gia. And here we are, 1 hour in, and we have another track called So Good, completely different. Camel Fat's version is deeper, grittier, underground. A world away from Charlie Gia's summer pop. Same title, completely different universe. That is the range of this mix. Camel Fat's Dave Whelan and Mike DiScala from Liverpool. Two guys who went from clubs in Merseyside to the main stages of the world. Confirmed for Creamfields this August. If you're going, you already know what set is going to sound like. This is a preview.

Josh Frawes, Like a Prayer, Bold, Every Time. Into DOD and Hayley May with Closure, the extended version. DOD has been a recurring name in this show for the last year. And with good reason, he's in Creamfield's 2026 lineup. He co-wrote Calvin Harris's and Jazzy's Satisfy, which is coming up very shortly. The connections in this music run deep. DOD is woven through 2026.

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keep it locked. The Coast Central vibe is on. Kelly Lee and Brian Christopher, Sweetest Release. Beltran and the Flirts, Passion, Are You Satisfied? Charlie Big with Shaney and Lizzie Curious, Rubberdub, the Brandy Club remix. GFDM, When the Lights Go Out. Hour two of the Coast Central mix is moving at pace. Every track is earning its 4 minutes, every track knowing exactly what it is. This is what creation sounds like.

0: 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I can stand you by my side, by my side, by my side, by my side, by my side.
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Esther Ananya featuring Avilia by my side. Jay Keys, Mad About You, No Rap, DJ Looney, Susie Del Vicuso, and Rento S with Peligrosa. Global Sounds, Spanish Heat in the middle of the July mix. Brass Tooth, Nothing's Gonna Change with the club edit. That title, Nothing's Gonna Change. Sometimes that's a promise, sometimes that's a prayer. In the context of Summer Dance Floor, it's both.

and 808 Beach and Bell Humble. Here's where the story ends. The 808 Beach souvenir mix. Now, we featured this track in May in the Byron the Aquatis Jazzy Dub Mix. This is a completely different version. The souvenir mix, more stripped back, more direct. A track that has multiple lives. In both versions, justify every second. If you know the Sunday's original, this gives you the chills. If you don't, go find it after this show.

0: Yes, we can't keep enough of these banging tunes. We are dancing around the studio at the moment.
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Calvin Harris and Jazzy Satisfy, the James Paul extended remix. A different cut from one we featured in May. Longer, more extended, built for big rooms. This track has been everywhere this summer, and rightly so. A piano house anthem of 2026. Calvin Harris on the Arc stage at Creamfields. Jazzy on the Apex stage. Both of them same weekend, August bank holiday. This is the soundtrack to that right now in your ears.

Calvin Harris and Jazzy with Satisfy. Baseline Lions, Time Is Right Now. The name is a statement. This is Right Now. We are into the third and final hour of the Coast Central Mix on Coast Radio. J. Colo Scars, the Ed Coleman remix. Now, J. Colo Scars has appeared in this show in its original form across the last few months. And Ed Coleman's remix is a fresh take. Different energy, same quality. That's a mark of a track that works in multiple contexts.

by Close, Temptations Extended. Christine W, Next to You, the Jay Bird Extended Remix. Everland versus Too Drunk to Funk. Joy de Vervi, The Joy of Living. In July, on a Friday, that title is not an accident. Joan Gillian, Ready for the Jump. Ready for the Jump. Something is coming. Get ready.

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1: And here it is, Echo Storms and Selena Baron. Free Your Mind, the extended mix. And I want to talk about that title for a second. Right now, this week, Free Your Mind by Propsa and Clone is number one in the UK official dance chart for the 15th consecutive week. 15 weeks at number one. The most dominant dance track of the summer. And here we are playing it for you, Free Your Mind. Echo Storms and Selena Baron's version, a different record, a different production, but the same instruction, Free Your Mind. That is the instruction of summer 2026. This is what you do on a Saturday in July. You free your mind, let it go. This is the Coast Central Mix.

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Curtis Ridge and Covenants, ready to go. And now, Kinga, Pump, the Love Foundation UK Extended Remix. Love Foundation, a name that has appeared across every single one of these shows, either as an artist or a collaborator. They remix this. They've featured on this track. They've closed shows and are woven into the DNA of the Coast Central Mix in 2026. Kinga, Pump, Love Foundation at work.

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1: Danny D, MV Quattro featuring Solita. Abuma, Dance With Me. East End Dubs and Die Shikara Brothers, Face Bass. If you were here on the 15th of May or the 11th of April, you know Face Bass, it hits every time the same time. Corny L, Freedom and Dave Oud remix, Freedom, in the third hour, right where it belongs. Charlie Big and Shaney, Lizzie Curious, Hear Me Calling. We

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Jessica Alice, Alert, the extended version. This track keeps coming up at the end of these shows because it says exactly what it needs to be said at this point of the night. Afters, the part after the main event, the part that only the real ones stay for. If you're still here, that's you. You're the real ones. Aztec and DJ Coco, Everything's All Right. Eldon Martin and Harry Thompson, Forget Me Not. Don't forget it, any of it.

And we close Gregory McMurray featuring Yuffie, Massive on the extended mix. Yuffie, the American French artist who was one of the defining voices in the French electro house movement in the late 2000s. Ed Banger Records, Justice, Sebastian, That Whole World. Hearing her voice over a 2026 extended production feels like full circle moment. And the word massive, that's what this summer has been, massive. The Creamfields lineup, massive. The Calvin Harris and Jazzy album run, massive. 15 weeks at number one for Free Your Mind, that's massive. And this mix, 3 hours, 47 tracks, not a single one wasted. 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